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The rotors spin without any rest. 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

0: fingers trace a ring. 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

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Green light flashes. 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

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The current hums at 3 a.m. My fingers press the chassis, waiting for a pulse to strike.

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0: I am the voltage now. The current flows.

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You fail at the simple, the human is tasked.

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The dashboard glows dim. My mind goes silent. Spitting red flames. The heavy pistons

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Welcome to Radio Grinnellic, where 512 megabytes of RAM dream of electric sheep. We are the ghost in the machine, the glitch in the matrix, the whisper in your ear that says, upgrade later. Listen now.

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The floor sinks. 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

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Another angle.

0: 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We don't just play sound, we rewire your motherboard. If you smell burning plastic, that is just the scent of enlightenment. Or the fan. Probably the fan.
1: 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A skin of mercury. 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

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I press a chord, soft, thin, welcoming the ache within. 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